future. 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My stop, this is what I write. I don't know how, don't ask me why. My throne is here in Italy. I've got it gigs on the MIC. 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You must stop the struggle and get off my dicks. Stupid videos is what

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1: Remember Time.
0: Remember Time. This is a new beat de la década del 80, el comienzo de la música techno. Confetis. This is the sound of sea.
2: This is the sound of sea. A sound which creates a new dimension. This is a new style of music.